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I never chase a. 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

0: Tokyo. We on a world tour with my hop and my man. Going to each and every place, truth and mic in their hand. Houston, Delaware, DC, Dallas. We on a world tour with my hop and my man. Going to each and every place, truth and mic in their hand. New York, NJ, NC, VA. Yo, where is Lamali? We got a show to do. I can't believe this. I got to call her.
1: Hello?
0: Hey, where you at?
1: I'm on vacation.
0: What?
1: My feet are up. My toes are in the sand. I'm warming my buns in the sun. I'm not thinking about you.
0: Lamali, you got to do the show.
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Itty bitty, there's a numerologist. 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

0: Yo, where is Lamali? We got a show to do. I can't believe this. 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
0: What?
1: 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My toes are in the sand. I'm warming my buns in the sun. I'm not thinking about you.
0: Lamali, you got to do the show.
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0: Yo, where is Lamali? We got a show to do. 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
1: Hello?
0: Hey, where you at?
1: I'm on vacation.
0: What?
1: My feet are up. My toes are in the sand. I'm warming my buns in the sun. I'm not thinking about you.
0: Lamali, you got to do the show.
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come equipped with rear view mirrors. 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My partner yelling too soon. 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Reconsider. Read some litter. 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

0: Yo, where is Lamali? We got a show to do. I can't believe this. I got to call her.
1: Hello?
0: Hey, where you at?
1: I'm on vacation.
0: What?
1: My feet are up. My toes are in the sand. I'm warming my buns in the sun. I'm not thinking about you.
0: Lamali, you got to do the show.
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0: Yo, where is Lamali? We got a show to do. 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
1: Hello?
0: Hey, where you at?
1: I'm on vacation.
0: What?
1: My feet are up. My toes are in the sand. I'm warming my buns in the sun. I'm not thinking about you.
0: Lamali, you got to do the show.
1: I ain't got no time for you. 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

0: Yo, where is Lamali? We got a show to do. I can't believe this. 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
0: What?
1: 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My toes are in the sand. I'm warming my buns in the sun. I'm not thinking about you.
0: Lamali, you got to do the show.
1: I ain't got no time for you. 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

0: top of the hour. 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

good morning. Happy Monday, y'all. It's 104.7 is right. We are Denver's Urban Alternative. Nola Molly still, she's still on vacation, and I'm still in this chair rocking for you, and we got another guest host joining us today. I'll fill you in on those details a little bit later, so stick around for that. How was your weekend? Was it good? Did you get in trouble? Test come back okay? Everything good? You good or what? Let's make it a great day today. OK's Denver's Urban Alternative. The news you can use is coming up too, right here on 104.7 The Drop. Good morning.

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1: All right, no Lamali, but the news that you can use still. Check this out. Judge Judy is passing the gavel to her son after 30 years on TV. This is according to People. So after decades of presiding over small claims court on TV, Judy Scheinlin is her actual name. She's 83. I did not know that. Will step away from the camera when her Prime Video series, Judy Justice, ends in October. Now, she will produce her son Adam Levy's forthcoming series, Adam's Law, and Levy will take over for her mom on Monday, almost exactly 30 years after the first episode of Judge Judy aired on September 16th, 1996. So, well-deserved, Judge Judy. Now, go get you some rest, girl. Go get you some sleep. All right, so check this out. Sexy Red faces a potential $5 million default judgment after allegedly failing to respond to a lawsuit filed by her child's grandmother, who claims the rapper incited fans to attack her home. Her name is Nicole Barnes. She's 51. She filed the case back in March of 2025, accusing the St. Louis artist of posting her address and home image on Facebook while encouraging her massive social media following to quote-unquote kick in the door and conduct violence at her residence. Yikes. The lawsuit alleges assault, intentional infliction of emotional distress, and negligent infliction of emotional distress. Wow. Keep you posted on that. Sexy Red, don't be doing that. All right, Denver's newest experimental entertainment spot is called F1 Arcade. It brings the thrill of Formula One racing combined with full-service bar and menu. All right, we're talking about 15,000 square feet of Axiom driving simulators, food and drink. So it's not drinking and driving, but a simulator. If you ever done those are really cool. Head-to-head matchups, individual races. So seems like a lot of fun. Who wants to go to F1 Arcade? I'm down. And that is news you can use right here on 104.7 The Truck.

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Right-hand side, the playlist is right there. It's in full. So if you're wondering, like, what song is that? It's right there, okay? 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

104.7 at Drop. It is still guest host week, so we got another one coming in about an hour or so. I'll let you know who it is next time you hear my voice. So you got to wait. So stand by right here on 104.7 at Drop.

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0: Denver's Urban Alternative is 104.7 The Drive. Good morning. My name is Sugar Bear. No Lamali. She's still on vacation, but we still got guest hosts. So all of our guest hosts that were here last week, thank you. It was a lot of fun. We're doing some more this week for the rest of the week. So Lamali will be back after that. And our guest today is Nakira. Are you familiar with her? She's been in the music scene right here in Denver. She's a Denverite to the bone. You hear me? And she has some great content online. So we're going to have some great conversations. Looking forward to having her in here in just a little bit right here on 104.7 The Drop.
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0: Radio, the People's Radio. We got a couple more hits for you, a couple more jams for you. Top of the hour. Make sure you keep it locked in. Make sure you roll one up, or don't roll one up. Be safe out there. Don't sip too much. We'll be back to you, back at you. Top of the hour. WWUR.
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Ola Molly, she's still on vacation. A guest host, though, we got that coming up in about half an hour or so. Nakira is her name. We're going to have a lot of fun. Great energy coming. And, I got the news you can use coming up as well. So don't move. Stay right there, right where you at. If you're in the car, look, drive safe, but just stay right there, okay? 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
1: All right, it's time for her to hang up the gavel. Who am I talking about? Judge Judy. She's passing the gavel on to her son after 30 years on TV. That's a long time. This is according to People. Now, after decades of presiding over small claims court on TV, Judy Scheinlin, that's her actual name. She's 83. I did not know that. Will step away from the camera when her Prime Video series, Judy Justice, ends in October. Now, she will produce her son, Adam Levy's forthcoming series called Adam's Law. He's kind of taking over, making it his own. Levy will take over for his mom on Monday. That's today, by the way. Almost exactly 30 years after the full episode of Judge Judy aired on September 16th, 1996. So you deserve that time off, Judge Judy. Go have some fun and enjoy the rest of your life. All right, Sexy Red faces a potential $5 million default judgment after allegedly failing to respond to a lawsuit filed by her child's grandmother, who claimed the rapper's incited fans to attack her home. Yikes. That's not good. Nicole Barnes, 51, filed the case back in March of 2025. She accused Sexy Red of posting her address on homepage, on like a home image of Facebook, while encouraging her massive social media following to, quote unquote, kick in the door and conduct violence at her residence. Uh-oh. And see, that's how that works. Everything is recorded on social media, so don't do that, right? The lawsuit alleges assault, intentional infliction of emotional distress, and negligent infliction of emotional distress. So we'll keep you posted as we get details about that. But that is not a good look, Sexy Red. If you did that and they got you on video saying, y'all go to her house and... You know how that is. Don't do that. We'll keep you posted, though. That's the news you can use right here on 104.7.

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1: This goes out to you.
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1: Big Mary.
2: Not the little one.
1: Big Brooklyn.
2: Ha ha.
1: Big YO, what's up?
2: We came to

0: 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We are Denver's Urban Alternative. Good morning to you, Sugar Bear Nola Molly. She's still on vacation, but it is guest host week again. We did it last week, and our guest today, radiating the room, welcome to Kira. What's up?
1: Hey, how you doing?
0: Good to have you here. Thanks for being here. You're not a stranger to us here.
1: Nah.
0: She was featured on our first season of The Intro, by the way. You can still go watch those videos on our YouTube. Let me stop talking. I want you to introduce yourself to our audience. Tell the people about you if they don't know who you are.
1: What up, y'all? It's Nakira, artist, singer-songwriter specifically of mostly R&B music.
0: Yeah.
1: I try to take the title like mother from being first because I was somebody before I was
0: Amen.
1: Mother. That's a transition I'm making. But yeah, very community driven. I have my nonprofit, which I'm still actively working on and expanding. And yeah, just a music lover all around. So.
0: Yeah, and at the end, before, you know, the show is over, she'll give you her Instagram where you can follow her because she has these insightful, like, takes. Some are so real and raw, but some are music-based, but some are, I love that about, where does that come from? You love conversation about good things, it seems.
1: I feel like, literally, like, music is, like, the heartbeat of my day. Like,
0: yes.
1: I listen to music every day in the background, at work. So, like, even in conversation, we talked about this before. Like, you hear a word, a song comes to mind. Like, that's how my mind is constantly going.
0: Yeah.
1: So then I also have these conversations with my friends and talk about music. So it's just, like, a part of my everyday life in general.
0: Are you one of those people? Because I know I'm like this. I hear there's constantly a song going on in my head.
1: Yep.
0: Constantly.
1: All the time.
0: I can have a conversation with you and something playing Tupac in the background.
1: Literally.
0: It's weird, right? It's not weird. That's just when you love music like that, that's where
1: and
0: it comes from.
1: You just break out in the car in the office. I'll be randomly, my coworkers will just be like, but they'll start singing along. It's
0: right.
1: Just like a fun thing I like to do.
0: That's how that goes. Okay, are you working on a new project or anything? Some new music? What's going on?
1: It's so weird. Like, okay, so this goes into a whole nother topic. Years ago, one of my producer friends, because as you know, the industry has changed.
0: Yeah.
1: A lot of people, especially mainstream artists, still do projects, but it shifted once the digital era came.
0: True.
1: And my friend's like, Nakira, you don't have to do a whole project because we grew up people having projects.
0: That's right.
1: It's like, you could just drop 5 singles.
0: And be done with it.
1: But it's like, it just feels weird to do that. So I did drop music earlier just in the beginning of the year. I just started recording this other song like a couple weeks ago, and I just need to get in there and finish it. But I'm trying to switch and just have fun with the music at this point.
0: Okay,
1: so
0: gotcha.
1: Also kind of just to get my pen just writing differently, not even specifically to release like a certain type of thing, just to see what I could create kind of thing. So.
0: Plus you're in a different space right now, right? Aren't you an empty nester, if I'm not mistaken?
1: The nest is not empty, but it's less
0: stressful. Okay, it's less.
1: they still take advantage of the motherly things I provide, but they, you know, so when somebody start paying rent, Sugar Bear, it changed your whole attitude.
0: Yeah,
1: you know what? I'm not really tripping, but traveling more, getting to do things more for me. That's definitely where I'm at.
0: I love that. I'm trying to get in that space as well. So, all right, Nakira's here with us. Before we get to the 8 o'clock mix block, I want us to do a top five. So, I gave you three. We'll get back to this. Let's play some music, and then we'll get back to the top five.
1: Okay. Period.
0: And we got three categories. This
1: it's
0: is going to
1: be
0: tough.
1: I know.
0: Nakira's our guest host, y'all. Lamali ain't here. She on vacation. So go ahead with your bad self. I'm good. I got Nakira here, right?
1: Yeah.
0: It's 104.7 The Drive. Don't move.

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1: Hey.
0: What's up, Nakira? Okay, we talking about top five. I gave you a category. Okay. The category for our audience is top male 90s solo artists.
1: Okay.
0: Solo artists, not the groups, because that would be tough. Okay. Your top five. I'll go first. Keith Sweat.
1: Oh, that's a tough one. Okay, okay.
0: Keith Sweat. I mean, he was bagging a lot. He's still, you know what I mean? He's still doing shows, too.
1: Yeah, he is. He's still doing the shows.
0: Yeah. Okay, so that's one of mine. Who you got?
1: I'm going to go, this might be a shocker for me, John B.
0: Ooh.
1: Yeah.
0: John B. Male R&B. I mean, he does sing R&B.
1: Yeah, calling you?
0: Yeah. Have you heard him lately?
1: Well, I opened up for John B. a couple years ago in 2023 at the Stampede. And at that show, he sounded really good.
0: Did he really?
1: Yeah. So when I saw the newer footage you're talking about, it wasn't that. I was defending him like, hold up, y'all.
0: Y'all,
1: let's
0: stop
1: get some
0: that.
1: Grace, because we all ain't on point all the time.
0: Amen. Amen to that. Okay, that's running. Number two for me, 90s. I'm going to go Babyface.
1: Oh, gosh. Legendary.
0: All the way through.
1: Period. My mom played a lot of Babyface growing up, so he might get pushed up on the list if we count everything he's contributed. But
0: right.
1: Okay.
0: That's number two for me.
1: Okay, I'm gonna go D'Angelo.
0: Okay.
1: We have to. R.I.P.
0: Gotta put him on there. R.I.P. Maxwell.
1: I like Maxwell.
0: I don't know if he's
1: not
0: do,
1: my fave, he's, but he's no, on there.
0: He's a really nice guy too.
1: Is he? I saw him in Vegas. He opened for Jasmine Sullivan. I didn't think I would like the show, but I actually had a good time watching Maxwell. He had fun up on that stage.
0: And I bet Jasmine killed that show.
1: Duh.
0: Oh, my goodness. Okay, who else you got?
1: Let me see. Just because it was like the beginning of my young, loving a singer days, Usher. We got to go Usher.
0: Got to go Usher. Okay, I'm going to put him on my list, too. So.
1: Okay.
0: All right.
1: Male.
0: I'm not male. Okay, this is... I'm going to go Joe.
1: You have to.
0: You got to go Joe.
1: So many. Did you watch the verses?
0: I did not.
1: Oh, Lord.
0: I heard it, but I heard that Donnell Jones.
1: It was controversial.
0: Why?
1: Because Donnell, I never thought Donnell could really sing for real, like in person, live right
0: like
1: now.
0: Like for real, for real.
1: Like the studio still compensates a lot for a lot of people. I think they had effects on his mic. And when you try to put them effects on the live mic and you're not in key, then the auto-tune can't tune correctly.
0: Okay.
1: That's basically what I think was happening.
0: But Joe's one
1: Joe
0: of the ones.
1: Joe killed it.
0: What? Really?
1: Absolutely.
0: I love him. Okay, who you got?
1: Dang. Okay, so we're going to go 90s.
0: You said D'Angelo.
1: Who else? Let me think here.
0: I can smart your brain here a little bit.
1: Okay, help me.
0: Case? No.
1: He's right there with Donnell for me.
0: Brian McKnight?
1: Oh, duh. Back at one, I went to the middle school dances and Brian McKnight was playing at the dances.
0: Back at one was that One Last Cry. That's
1: oh,
0: mine.
1: All of them. He had y'all in y'all feelings. It was good when men was in their feelings.
0: Yeah. They don't do that no
1: they
0: more.
1: They don't do it no more. We trying to get y'all back right.
0: What about Tevin Campbell, though?
1: He was on my list because Ready and Can We Talk. I think people here, y'all need to stop playing Can We Talk. There's so many other songs y'all could play at the R&B night now,
0: true,
1: y'all.
0: True. And you got to get into their album. Same with Babyface. Like, his albums are incredible.
1: Crazy. Crazy.
0: Are we missing anybody? Somebody text us. 303-893-DROP.
1: I'm trying to think. I feel like the 90s... There was solo artists, but the groups were huge in the 90s. And I feel like that's why we getting paused trying to find so many solo artists, even though they existed.
0: I'm going to say one, and then I'm going to get out of here.
1: Okay.
0: For people who listening, somebody feel R. Kelly is on that list.
1: Oh, duh. I'm sorry, y'all. Respectfully, he's the greatest of all time.
0: You have to put him, you got to put him on that list.
1: Man. Like, just gifted.
0: What he did, that's not an endorsement for what he did at all. But... You got to put him on the R&B list.
1: Absolutely.
0: All right. That's a good list. So we're going to do this again later.
1: Okay.
0: All right. Nakira's still with us. We got the 8 o'clock mix block coming up. Don't move, man. It's 104.7 The Drive. Mm-hmm.

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4: Yes, sir. Happy Monday. We are in the building. It is time for the 8 o'clock mix block right here on 104.7 The Drop. Our guest today is Nakira. What's up, Nakira?
5: What up, y'all? Feeling? I'm feeling great.
4: Man, it's great to have you here. By the way, you got to tell people how you are a Denver Broncos fan. We're going to talk about that.
5: Like, and I'm not one of them fly-by-night, bandwagon-y. Like, I was raised on sports because of my grandmother. So yeah. I've been since before the first two Super Bowls and then the third one. Let me remind y'all, because for some of y'all, it's been a long time since you've seen it. We're going to win that game tonight. I got money on it.
4: That's going to be a good game. Okay, so this is when we give you all the good music in the mix. If there's something you want to hear, Nakira, give them that telephone number.
5: Telephone number 303-893-DROP, 303-893-3767.
4: Just like that. Let's get into it. Let's have some fun. Happy Monday. It's 104.7 The Drop.
6: Go sugar bear. Go sugar bear. Go sugar bear. Go sugar bear.

0: Oh, my goodness. It's a vibe in here. If you don't know, it's 104.7 The Drive. Nakira, what's up?
1: Man, I'm just here having fun jamming out with you.
0: This sounds good, right? It's real good. Taking us back to all the songs that you ain't heard in a minute, so give them that number, Nakira, one more time.
1: That number is 303-893-DROP, 303-893-3767.
0: Just like that. All right. The Denver Bronco fan is in the building today.
1: Extreme.
0: Extreme. Like, for real, for real. Yeah, ring the bell for him. DJ Toshin here as well. We having fun. I don't know how your weekend was, but my job is doing this 8 o'clock mix block to get you going on your way to work and motivate you. We doing a good job, right?
1: You're doing a great job.
0: Thank you, Nick.

0: Nakira.
1: What up, y'all?
0: I see you bouncing your head over there. You and DJ Tuff, matter of fact, man. We taking you back a little bit, huh?
1: This was my heyday. This is like 2004, 5, 6, 7 when I lived in Atlanta.
0: Oh, my goodness. Time. Shout out to the ATL. When you say heyday, what does that mean? That means...
1: Well, it's crazy because my heyday was really like Married with Children. I wasn't partying.
0: Oh.
1: But music is always a part of my life. So even in my household, we were still turned up, meeting with our married couples, going out every now and then. So it was still fun.
0: And this song, these music, some of these records take you back
1: take
0: to that
1: back
0: time.
1: Take you back to the point in time. Absolutely.
0: I love that. Nakira, by the way, artist, she produces, she do everything. Love what she's doing. Get a little closer to the mic for me. There you go.
2: Hey,
0: yeah,
2: y'all.
0: So they can hear you. But yeah.

0: Mixed Block coming to a close. Guest host Nakira in the building. We got a lot of people that's texting us this morning, huh?
1: Yeah, we do. Shout out to Danny.
0: What up, Danny?
1: Who else we got? Mimi was on here with us. We appreciate y'all.
0: Mimi, okay. Yeah, she sent a message too, right?
1: Yeah, she did. Yep, she did. Kenny did. Talking about Chris Williams. Y'all been fooling with us this morning. We appreciate y'all.
0: We really do. 303-893-DROP. Oh, by the way, somebody texted and said that they can't hear us in certain parts or whatever. That's why we have an app.
1: Y'all got to get it.
0: Yeah, the app is free to download. What's the name? Oh, my name is Cody. Calling from Erie, Colorado. What's up, Cody? Much love. Thank you for listening. So listen, we got an app. It's called the Drop 303 app. Put that on your app store. Just look for it. Apple Play Store, Google Play Store. And then download it. That way you can take us everywhere you go.
1: Just everywhere.
0: Like that. Yeah, just like that. All right, Nakira, we're going to have some fun. And next hour and talk about some topics. We might do another top five.
1: Okay.
0: And something local that you mentioned that we should get into about the farm.
1: Oh, right? Yeah. Freedom Farm. Freedom Acres Ranch. That's
0: yes.
1: what it is.
0: We're going to talk about that too. So don't go nowhere, man. It's 104.7 The Draw with Denver's Urban Alternative.
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1: Hey, y'all.
0: Man, we having fun this morning. Thank you so much for being here. Okay, a little earlier, you asked me a question. You posed a question.
1: Yeah, I did.
0: And now you got to ask people out loud so they can hear it. And they can participate, too.
1: Y'all got to hit us up on the text line.
0: Yes.
1: Okay, so Sugar Bear.
0: Yeah.
1: What's a hill you would die on?
0: A hill that I'm willing to die on. Oh, there's a lot of them. Let's see. First of all, if I open the door for you and you don't say thank you, you gotta say thank you.
1: Oh, yeah.
0: There ain't nothing worse.
1: Yeah.
0: If I hold the door for you, if I took my time, also, it just popped in my head. If I let you in driving and I say, wait, gone over. I need you to
1: need
0: 3, 4, 5 hand signals.
1: You got to make sure the thank you was observed.
0: Out the window, put a pinky toe out, something. I need to know that you acknowledge that I let you in. That makes sense?
1: Abso-freaking-lutely.
0: What's yours?
1: Okay, let me see. I'm going to go 2 ways. First hill I'm going to die on is don't put the sauces, like when you get ranch with your salad, don't put the sauce that you had your hands on and put the lid on and put it on top of my salad. The sauces don't go on salads. Condiments don't go on your food that somebody done handled.
0: Like you mean like at a buffet? What you mean?
1: No, like Chick-fil-A. I go get fries and I say, can I have ketchup? And they take all the sauces and dump it on top of your fries.
0: Oh, I see. Because your hand's been all over
1: it. I thought COVID had got us out of that. And then all of a sudden COVID kind of went away and we just back to the habits of doing stupid stuff. Like,
0: so how would you handle that? It's like, can you put my sauces in a separate bag, please?
1: Like, I still ain't really, I'm confrontational. Sometimes it don't come out right. So I ain't really said nothing yet. But... Okay. It just bothers me every time. I'd be like, dang it. I'll just pray over it and God got me.
0: Okay, that's one. What's
1: okay, the other hill I for sure gonna die on is that sugar goes on grits, y'all. What is the big deal? Sugar goes on grits.
0: Nakira, no. Don't tell me that.
1: Why not?
0: If you're from the South, then I get it. And you are not. You
1: I
0: are from Denver,
1: native,
0: Colorado.
1: Born and raised.
0: And I don't know where this come from, the sugar on grits. Salt, pepper, butter. That's all. And hot sauce. A little hot sauce.
1: Hot sauce? I've never put hot sauce on.
0: You put hot sauce on your eggs?
1: Absolutely not.
0: No?
1: No.
0: I'll die
1: maybe
0: right
1: a little
0: here.
1: Pico de gallo, some salsa.
0: Sugar on grits.
1: Sugar on grits is delicious. I do eat savory grits.
0: What about
1: grits.
0: Oatmeal?
1: Oatmeal, we're heavily going still. Milk to make them. Butter, brown sugar.
0: You make your grits with milk too, huh?
1: I make my grits with milk. It's so much creamier. Y'all welcome.
0: What's another? What's another hill to die on? You got any more?
1: Let me see.
0: I know. I had to think about it. Man, get your pedicures.
1: Oh, abso-freaking-lutely.
0: I'm a proponent of
1: okay,
0: that.
1: Okay, because I'm a feet rubber. I'm a acts of service is my love language. So okay. I want to rub your back. I want to rub your feet. I'm not doing that if I might get cut, bro.
0: Can't do that.
1: Go ahead and handle that. Even the manicure. We got to get out of this and that is sensitive and soft or whatever word y'all want to put on that. Take care of yourself.
0: Okay. Somebody text in, by the way. Y'all, okay. Why can't we have sweet grits sometimes and savory grits other times? I like to put jam on my grits in the morning and butter and cheese. See, now you're out of
1: bounds. In the afternoon. Yes. Goat cheese. Sassafras is a restaurant in Lohi. They have some goat cheese grits. Fire. But sugar on grits with maybe a little vanilla extract if you're really feeling fancy.
0: Oh, Lord Jesus.
1: I've done it.
0: Oh, my
1: yes,
0: goodness.
1: Yes, you are so right.
0: And the jam on the grits is just out of bounds. I do like I like sweet and savory, but not on my grits.
1: Not on the grits. You missing out on God's blessings.
0: Am I missing out? Okay. What's the hill you're willing to die on? Y'all can give us a text or a call. Give them the number, Nakira, what it is.
1: The number is 303-893-DROP. Again, that's 303-893-3767, y'all.
0: We having a good time, man. Nakira, guest hosting right here at 104.7 The Drop.

0: 104.7 The Drive, Sugar Bear Lamali. What up, Lamali? We got Nakira in the building.
1: What up, y'all?
0: What's happening, man? We having fun. Okay, you got to read this text to somebody, because we was talking about a hill you're willing to die on. Nakira reached out on a limb, and I mean a long limb, and said, Sugar, go on grits.
1: It does go on grits.
0: Okay. That's what you say.
1: That's what I say. And she said, why can't we have sweet grits and have all of it? Creamy goodness. That was Angela.
0: Shout out Angela.
1: Shout out
0: she
1: to
0: texted
1: Angela.
0: She's a regular. What's up, girl? All right. And somebody else texted you too, right?
1: My buddy Al. Al and I go way back, like flats on a Cadillac. Shout out to my girl Nakira. This your boy Al Virgos. His birthday is in August. He's an August Virgo.
0: What up? What up?
1: I'm with Al? You, Sugar Bear. What he say? I'm with you, Sugar Bear. I hold the door open for you. Where you don't say thank you, I'm closing it back on you.
0: Oh my God,
1: that Virgo pettiness. I love you, but if you don't reciprocate, now hold up.
0: Oh my gosh, I hate that. Right on. We appreciate y'all texting in. Okay, now we having fun here, so let's do another top five. We did one earlier. It was male R&B artists.
1: Okay.
0: Now we're doing female R&B artists top five. Now this is gonna be difficult because there's so many artists out there.
1: So many.
0: And just before we start, would you consider Christina Aguilera R&B artist?
1: No.
0: She sings with a lot of soul.
1: But she poppy as hell.
0: Okay. All right. Top five female R&B artists. You go first.
1: Dang, I'm missing one because it's so hard. Okay, first of all, straight off the top. Dang, I can't even say Mariah because Mariah popped too, though.
0: Yeah.
1: Okay, so I take her off. Top five. First is always going to be Whitney. Like, that's my idol.
0: Whitney, okay, she on my list.
1: Even though she pop, I feel like I'm just going to
0: sneak
1: her in there.
0: I mean, she... Oh, her and Bobby had that show.
1: Yep.
0: That she was
1: so boom, we got something in common. Okay. She on the list.
0: Okay.
1: Then I'm going to go Jasmine Sullivan.
0: Ooh.
1: She is so underrated, like, vocal ability, range, like, the totality as an artist. I've seen her live multiple times, and she is, like, one of my greatest of all time.
0: She is pretty dope.
1: Then we going to go Brandy.
0: The Bible. They call her the vocal Bible.
1: The Bible, okay? And then we going to go Kiki Wyatt.
0: Oh, okay.
1: Oh, shoot. I ain't even hit. This don't count. Do gospel count? Because I will put Kim Burrell. Kim Burrell is on there.
0: Kim Burrell on there.
1: That's going to be my top five.
0: That's your top female R&B vocalist.
1: Yep.
0: Okay, I'm going to take you back a little bit. I'm going Aretha Franklin.
1: Oh, how did I forget Aretha?
0: See, if you could you take one of them off?
1: Yeah, I
0: for
1: absolutely
0: Aretha?
1: Am going to take Kim Burrell off for Aretha because...
0: DJ Tosa ain't got it. He don't agree with that.
1: You don't like Aretha? That's crazy.
0: Aretha, I'm going Whitney, like you said.
1: Okay.
0: I'm going Beyonce.
1: Okay, first of all, I'm a Beyonce fan. Let's not get it twisted. She is one of the best performers all around of all time. But vocally...
0: You don't think she...
1: She's a great singer, but vocally, Jasmine will sing her under the table. Most of the people on this list... But I'm not going to shade you. This is your list. Let me back up.
0: No, you're right. I will put Jasmine on there. That's four because you're right. She different.
1: Yeah.
0: Jasmine different.
1: Man.
0: And then number five for me, R&B female singers.
1: I know we're missing some people.
0: Shaka Khan, maybe?
1: I'll go Shaka. Shaka still sound good, too.
0: Shaka.
1: And her older age.
0: What about Patti LaBelle?
1: Patty, she good too. She got that, but she got the range as well.
0: We doing Tina Turner?
1: I don't know enough Tina.
0: I don't either. and Mariah, I mean.
1: I'm a slide Mariah. Vocal Bibles for me before Jasmine existed, or Brandy and Jasmine existed. Like my top two I grew up on was Whitney and Mariah. That's what I was singing in my elementary talent shows.
0: And not to mention, you said Brandy is different too.
1: Like I don't think. When you start hearing people's acapellas, I don't know if you've seen on like IG and stuff lately, they'll drop Michael's music.
0: I've been loving
1: and just,
0: that.
1: Oh, you could just really hear all of the things that's going on that you don't hear through the music.
0: Yes.
1: And when you hear Brandy acapella and you see them break down like
0: different
1: all of her stuff, crazy.
0: I wonder what the producers would say. Who the you know all the famous producers? Who would they say?
1: I wonder who they would say.
0: Five R&B artists.
1: They definitely saying Brandy. Artist.
0: I think they're going to put Brandy on that list. So Beyonce, Brandy, Jasmine, Aretha, Whitney.
1: Whitney. I like that list.
0: And you saying your five is?
1: It is Whitney, Jasmine, Brandy, Kiki, Aretha. I got to put Aretha in.
0: Got to put Aretha back on there. All right, 303-893-DROP. If you got one, let us know your top five female R&B artist list. Female artists.
1: Who we forgetting, y'all?
0: Who we forgetting? 303-893-DROP. Holla.

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0: MCA Denver presents their Luminosity Gala on Thursday, October 15th at the Denver Design District. 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

0: 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Guest host week, Nakira. She's here today.
1: What's good, y'all?
0: It's been a good morning, man.
1: It
0: people
1: has.
0: Showing you love, people texting in the whole
1: yeah,
0: night.
1: Yeah, I appreciate y'all.
0: People leaving you regular messages on your IG and stuff.
1: Yeah, shout out to Corey Knight. He sent me a message on IG.
0: What up? And at the end, we'll make sure everyone has your information. I want to talk about your artistry for just a little bit. Now, I mentioned this earlier when she first got on the show, the intro, which was a series, which is now turned into On Location 2101. Kayla Marquis is being featured right now. But we started it off. You're one of our inaugural artists.
1: Really?
0: For the intro. Yes.
1: It was a good experience. I had a great time.
0: That was pretty cool, right? You got to perform, and then we had a conversation about you and your art. What's going on with your art? What you up to?
1: So now I've been trying to lean more into different styles of writing and different types of songs. I don't know if you remember when Doja Cat first came out, she had this song, I'm a Cow. I can't say the beginning because it's a cuss word.
0: Oh, no, I don't remember that.
1: Anyway, it was like a really crazy song. And at first I'm like, what? And that song like kind of blew up, and then it like introduced people to her. But just finding different ways of expression, because I don't want to be so like in this lane that I'm restricting my creativity. So right now I'm just trying to take the time to look at what I already have done, traditionally R&B, and now trying to write different types of songs. And I've actually met with a couple of my other artist friends, one of my rapper friends. Shout out to Ray Reed, because he's always hitting me and being like, Nakira, you should try to do this. Like, this will serve you well. And just opening up my mind to that. So sure. I have a song I'm working on right now called Like Me. And it's really like melodic cadence, rapping, singing.
0: Oh, nice.
1: And so I'm excited. I got to finish laying the second verse. But that's what I'm working on, and just trying to make sure I lean back into my music.
0: Okay.
1: Now that I'm transitioning out of traditional motherhood and high school days and
0: right.
1: stuff, I really can lean in more with more time into my music. And that's my goal. So that's what I'm working on right now.
0: I love that. Okay, and then so Lamali and I went to an album release.
1: Yes.
0: Remember?
1: Oh.
0: That album, there's a concept there, and there's a lot. It's very introspective. Can you talk about that? Because that was great.
1: So that album in particular, I had never, I was married, then I got divorced, and then I've been a single mom, and I went through a lot in that marriage, and I had never taken time to write about that or even just express that, because it's a very heavy thing to try to do when you've endured a lot of different things in a marriage and abuse and whatever that looks like, right? So I feel like I did that for me to just be able to give myself permission to move on. I needed to write it, get it out. It's funny because I ended up removing that album from like platforms.
0: Did you?
1: Yeah, and like I talked to one of my friends, his name is Day Day. He's a singer, amazing singer from Denver. He's a little bit older than me, and I played it for him, and I'm like, Day Day, you know me. Because I did that mixing and stuff myself, like I'm like, I want only the top quality music to be out there. And I let him listen to it. I'm like, you need to tell me if this is not, if it's not to the quality. And he was like, nah, like if this was 5 years ago, I would say leave it, but because you've done other stuff that sounds way more polished than this, I would take it down. So it's not gonna be down forever. We're gonna re-engineer it so that I could put it back out, because I do think it's a big part of my story of like how I got here today. But it was actually very therapeutic to just get that out and just have it on wax.
0: Okay, cool. So it was cathartic to get that out, because it is so, I mean, I remember listening to it like, man, this is kind of heavy. But it is your experience. We are a product of our experiences.
1: Exactly.
0: And through art, you got to express that, which I think is really dope. That's the beauty of what you get to do.
1: Exactly.
0: Okay, so now let's play a song that we play. We've had this song for a while. Tell me about this song. What's it about?
1: So Dive is actually the first song that I recorded at home after I bought all my equipment for my home studio. Mm. It was the middle of COVID, like 2021, so during COVID. And even the way I wrote Dive, I've tried to position, if you listen to Dive, the way the lyrics are, I try not to go typical just writing style. I try to just use certain phrases and stuff in there to where it came across a little bit differently than a traditional like love song.
0: I see.
1: So I actually enjoyed this song, and I didn't know it would be one that people like hit me up all the time, even today, about when they hear it on the station or when it comes up on their playlist. It's one of my favorite songs.
0: I love that. Let's get into it. Nakira, Dive, right here on 104.7 The Drive.

0: El Oso de Azúcar y la Mali cada mañana.
1: What?
0: On 1047 y Drop. Dale.

0: there, Lamali, and still on vacation, guest host Nakira. That does it for our show. It feel like it just flew by.
1: It did fly by.
0: Goodness gracious. Sure. But it's been a good show. Thank you so much for your energy and being here today. I hope you had fun.
1: I had a great time. I appreciate y'all.
0: Okay, before we go, we got to talk about your Broncos tonight.
1: We absolutely have to because y'all know.
0: What's the deal? Who they playing tonight?
1: We are playing, what's today? Oh, we're playing the Chiefs.
0: They're playing the Chiefs. That's the division.
1: We're beating
0: thing.
1: The Chiefs. Let me help y'all out.
0: How long you been a fan of the Broncos?
1: Since childhood, for sure. Middle school.
0: Really?
1: Easy.
0: Okay.
1: Yep.
0: So when they won the Super Bowl, you probably was...
1: Oh, my gosh. My mom got in the car. Me and my sister got in the car. We drove down Colfax, and I was, like, almost hurt myself. Just people screaming, excited. My hand was out the window, and somebody, like, high-fived me, but we were going, like, a good 30 miles per hour. My whole arm hit the thing, but I feel like the adrenaline made it not
0: right.
1: hurt as much.
0: You're
1: but,
0: okay.
1: It was definitely a time. Like, football is one of them things. I think sports just do a great job at, like, connecting you to life and the struggle and the overcoming and all that. So, like sports in general and then football in general is just a great tool to teach you to persevere and keep going.
0: It is one of those great connectors as well as music is.
1: Yep.
0: We talked about that.
1: Thing.
0: Sports and music bring people together. I don't care what side of the line you're on, if you for your team and we all in an arena and we cheering for our team, ain't nothing to talk about.
1: You know that they being the sports broadcasters said that they have Denver slated to be the team with the most decline this season.
0: Really?
1: They do this to us all the time, no matter what. Why? Like, Bo is ready.
0: Bo's ready. He seems
1: you know
0: to be ready.
1: Pat. I don't know if Pat is at full speed, full throttle Pat Mahomes. Now, I ain't going to play. Pat is that guy. But
0: is
1: I don't
0: he
1: think...
0: playing tonight? I don't know. He is playing tonight. Okay. So, all
1: we
0: right, we'll
1: see
0: what happens. And then with y'all record, didn't y'all only lose three games last week?
1: Exactly.
0: Yeah. So
1: and then 11 one-score game wins.
0: They should be the favorite right now.
1: Yeah. You know how it works. They ain't with you till you win.
0: Yeah, I guess you gotta show. You gotta prove people wrong.
1: Exactly.
0: All right, well, watch the game tonight. And Nakira, we gotta have you back for real.
1: I'm excited to come back. Let me know when that's happening.
0: Please let everybody know how they can get a hold of you. Your Instagram, your website, your nonprofit, give them all the details.
1: Absolutely. The on TikTok is _IamNakira. And on IG, it's the same, _IamNakira. You can visit my website at lyrics4life.com because I do have a nonprofit that mentors youth in music, which is expanding into mentoring women, as well as some other pieces that I'm adding into that. But I really appreciate the love. My music is on all streaming platforms just under Nakira. That's Nakira.
0: Nice.
1: So I appreciate all of y'all love and support, everybody who's texting in today and text me personally.
0: Man, thank you again for being here. Guest host, we kicking off the right way on this Monday.
1: Hey.
0: We'll see you again soon. Promise that.
1: Thank
0: okay?
1: you.
0: Y'all be good, man. DJ Bella Scratch is up next. Peace.
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0: So one black juror, a male in fact, helped deadlock one of America's most talked about murder trials. Then suddenly, his life became the investigation. Lindsey Clancy's trial ended in 11-1, and NBC 10 Boston started digging into the lone holdout. But did journalism cross the line? I mean, he was doing his civic duty, okay? His history doesn't matter because he was chosen, right? We're going to get into it on the Smoke Box. 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

We're in the smoke box on 104.7 to drop BJ Bella Scratch in the house. A quick recap here. Lindsey Clancy's murder trial ended in a mistrial after one black male juror refused to join the other 11 white jurors. Yeah, Clancy admitted to killing her three young children, but argued that she was legally insane. Other jurors say that the holdout admitted to having some reasonable doubt, yet still wouldn't acquit. And that distinction has become a huge, huge issue, right? We're talking about it. 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

0: You're in the smoke box with your girl DJ Bella Scratch, the lone only black juror who happened to be male as well, blocked a unanimous insanity acquittal for Lindsey Clancy. And afterward, NBC 10 Boston investigated him. Reporters uncovered past domestic violence allegations, an active restraining order, and an eviction case. Those records, they raise legitimate questions about jury selection, but here's the uncomfortable part. Would anybody have investigated him if he had voted with the other 11? And also, would anybody have investigated or challenged his past if he were white, like the other 11 jurors? We're talking about it today on 104.7 The Drop.
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0: 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We're in a smoke box. And just a quick recap for you. After one black juror caused the Clancy mistrial, NBC 10 Boston aired damaging details about his personal history. Well, media takeout calls that essentially doxing a juror. Like, is that even a thing? And if you want more people to step up and do their civic duty, we're doxing now? Is that what we're doing when we don't agree with the juror? We're doxing them? Well, NBC frames it as investigative reporting, and that leaves a bigger question. If disagreeing with 11 people can put your entire life under a microscope, how freely will the next juror disagree? So much to think about with this case, with this trial. There's just so much. There's just so much. 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

0: One juror stood against 11 in a murder trial that ended without a verdict. And now the debate is bigger than Lindsey Clancy. It's about accountability. It's about race, about sexuality, privacy, and power of the press. Coming up in our full steam ahead, we're asking the question, when everybody disagrees with you, how do you know whether to stand your ground or reconsider? 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

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Have you ever been the only person in the room saying, nah, I still don't agree? Well, today's full steam ahead is all about when everybody disagrees with you. How do you know whether to stand your ground or reconsider? 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

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DJ Bella Scratch in the house. Today, we're figuring out when disagreement means standing firm versus when it means possibly reconsidering. Don't count how many people oppose you. No, because that doesn't matter. Examine what they're actually saying. What information would genuinely change your mind? 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And if the answer is nothing, well, you may be defending your ego instead of your position. Just a thought. 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

0: 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DJ Bella Scratch on your dial. Today we're talking about when to hold your ground when everybody disagrees with you versus, you know, when to maybe consider reconsidering. When everybody disagrees with you, knowing whether to stand firm starts with examining evidence. Examine the messengers. 10 uniformed opinions doesn't automatically outweigh one knowledgeable voice, and that's just the fact of the matter, okay? Give more weight to people with experience, expertise, or consequences attached, not just the loudest person in the room trying to pressure you to think the way that they think. All them Karens. Who knows? I've got more on the way on 104.7 The Drop.
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Standing alone requires checking both the evidence and whose opinions deserve weight. The hardest part is new information should be allowed to sway you. Potentially, you know? Separate your identity from your opinion. Saying something like, I didn't know that before, isn't weakness. 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Today, it's all about whether or not you should hold your ground or if you should consider swaying according to new information being presented. We're going to land this plane next. 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
1: Today we learned that we are not going to adjust our opinion based on popularity, but we will question what could change our mind, and that will let us know whether or not we are dealing with our ego or not. Because if the answer is nothing can change your mind, then you're dealing with your ego and you're stuck in cement, right? There's always some piece of evidence that could potentially change your mind if you're flexible enough. Okay. Also, we need to consider who actually knows the information and who's a subject matter expert out this piece. Okay. Not just the loudest person in the room. And we will absolutely let better information update our position about things. Standing your ground absolutely takes courage, but so does admitting that you were wrong. Real confidence doesn't need to be right forever. Just stay flexible, stay teachable. 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

0: That song is still a classic, is it not? DJ Bella Scratch hanging out with you on 104.7 The Drop, Denver's Urban Alternative. 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

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Oh, free training? Yes. Let's get into it. More on the way on The Drop.

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That's when I knew that your heart was scarring. 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
1: 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Thanks so much for hanging out with your girl. I'm DJ Bella Scratch. Happy Monday to you, boo. I'm signing off. I got things to do. But I'll be back tomorrow, 10 a.m. to 2 p.m. right here on 104.7 The Drop.
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Again, baby, you're tuned into the Afternoon Reverie with Mangie on 104.7, the Drop Denver's Urban Alternative. I got the Monday blues. Looks like the week is going to be a little bit cooler, but still tons of things going on in the Mile High. As always, this hour I've got what's the 411. My lines are live, 303-893-3767. Lots in hip-hop occurred over the weekend, so watch the cover.

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Latina with a Latina. 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I just keep eating. I'm thankful. 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What's happening?

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Yeah. 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Somebody helped me up and asked me if I bumped my head. 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
5: All right, Denver, the leaves are changing colors. I believe we are officially coming into the fall, baby. But there's still a couple of things happening that I think might be worth popping out for this week. We've got the Colorado Minerals, Fossils, and Gems show that kicked off this past Friday, happening through the 20th of September at the Denver Coliseum. They got minerals, fossils, gemstones, jewelry. I believe they got a big old dinosaur somewhere in there. It's a 10-day event and open to the public. More than 300 exhibitors. Parking is free. Admission is free. You have no excuse not to pull up. It definitely looks like it's going to be a vibe. We got the Broncos watch party today. We are finally kicking off the season. Now, y'all see all my New York teams took the win yesterday, but we are Broncos versus Chiefs this week. So today, McGregor Square is hosting a watch party on their 66-foot LED screen. There's going to be live music, food, drinks. They're going to have lots of little swag. So again, open to the public. It is the first regular season game of the year. Go Broncos. Definitely pull up and support the squad. We've got 16 live spikes and sparkles happening this week on 16th and Glen Arm. That's the 16th live brings together DJs, artists, and dancers with dance battles and live music. A silent disco DJ battle will take place at 7 p.m. You can reserve a headset for that. And we've got the 13th Avenue block party happening this Saturday, September 19th, East 13th Ave in Capitol Hill. Streets are going to be blocked off for a block party featuring music, food, and shopping. Participating businesses in the area. I know Wax Track's going to be up there. I might have to pull up and check out some of their records. But again, definitely a couple of things to do in the city. And this week, it most definitely cools down. And I am all for it. Big hoodie season.

Opportunity. Threat. And opportunity.

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0: Afternoon Reverie with Manji here on 104.7 The Drop Denver's Urban Alternative. Yo, if you are anything like me, you were livid when the city of Denver pulled off their online parking ticket website, meaning that you had to physically go in to court to dispute a ticket, right? Now, after months and months of probably lots of complaining, Denver's online parking ticket dispute is officially back as of 8 a.m. after months of that backlash. Drivers will once again be able to upload documents and challenge parking citations online instead of going downtown in person to schedule hearings. I know that there are probably hundreds, if not thousands, of people that will be super happy to hear that. I know I am. I personally didn't feel like going to court.
1: Yo, where is Lamali? We got a show to do. I can't believe this. I got to call her.
2: Hello?
1: Hey, where you at?
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2: 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My toes are in the sand. 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

Top of the 3 o'clock here on 104.7, the Drop Denver's Urban Alternative. You are tuned into the Afternoon Reverie with Manji. This hour, I've got to tell you, hip-hop and R&B history. Yo, at a superstar celebrating a birthday today, Queens native. We'll talk about

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You're tuned into the Afternoon Reverie with Mind You on 104.7 The Drop Denver's Urban Alternative. That was Dirt Off Your Shoulder, Jay-Z. And boy, I could not be more proud of that. Brooklynite just wrapped up back-to-back shows in Paris and London. And oh my God, they did not disappoint. I've forgotten he was doing those shows out of town. Beyonce was celebrating a birthday, I believe, at the London show. So he had the whole stadium sing her happy birthday. I am just loving seeing this. Yesterday, he had a red carpet event. I saw Rick Rubin there. HBO is about to release an 8-part series documentary on Jay-Z's life. So, Big Brooklyn, we are up, baby. I cannot wait to check out that documentary. I think it comes out this week, maybe a little bit later on this month. Big salute to Jay.

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All right, you're tuned into the Afternoon Reverie with Mind G on 104.7, the Drop Denver's Urban Alternative. I've got today hip hop and R&B history for the 14th of September. On this day in 1990, LL Cool J released his fourth album, Mama Said Knock You Out, through Def Jam Recordings. It made it to number 17 on the Billboard Hot 100 and won Best Rap Solo Performance at the 34th Annual Grammy Awards. The album itself reached number 16 on the Billboard 200 and ranked number 246 on Rolling Stone's list of greatest albums of all time. On this day in 1999, my brother ODB, one of the most distinctive and cherished members of the Wu-Tang Clan, released his second album, Ninja Please. This album showcased his unique and chaotic approach, making his signature off rhymes with raw, unconventional sounds, highlighting his cleverness and made him unpredictably yet well-loved figure. And I love that his son is carrying on his legacy. Wu-Tang is currently on the second leg of their last tour, the Final Chamber. So if you didn't get to catch him the first round, check him out. On this day in 1999, Eve released her seminal debut album, Let There Be Eve, Rough Riders' First Lady. It's supported by top 40 hit singles, Got a Man and Love is Blind. The album entered a Billboard 200 at number one, making Eve the third female rapper to have the album top charts after Lauryn Hill achieved defeat with the Miseducation of Lauryn Hill in 1998. And Foxy Brown did it in 1999 with China Doll. I still love Eve. That's my girl. We celebrating some birthdays today. On this day in 1973, Nasty Nasia Jones, prodigy from Queens, New York, was born. You had the pleasure of catching him last week with The Roots. You already know what kind of show you are in for. Still like one of my top three. Happy birthday to Nas. Amy Winehouse would have been celebrating a birthday today. May she have a happy heavenly. She was born on this day in 1983. And in 1988, Grammy-winning R&B singer and songwriter Money Long was born in Florida. So happy birthday. I think it's still Virgo season. Almost time for what? The Scorpios are next? And that is today in hip hop and R&B history here on 104.7 The Drop, Denver's Urban Alternative.

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Top of the 4 o'clock here on 104.7 The Drop, Denver's Arbor Alternative. You are tuned into the Afternoon Reverie with Manji. This hour I've got What's the 411. Gonna keep you in the know about what's popping in the city. It's a nice cooler week in the Maha, so I don't think we'll be seeing any more 90 degrees days. Definitely maybe some scattered showers, so we'll talk about that a little bit later on. And as always, my line's alive, 303-893-DROP.

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You tuned into the After the Reverie with Mind You at 104.7 The Drop, Denver's Urban Alternative. This past weekend, I saw none other than Lil Boozy on 60 Minutes, and I had to pause and see why that is a weird platform for my guy to be on. Come to find out, he was being interviewed because Boozy stated that he had put up $600,000 and was told that he would be granted a pardon. You know, Boosie has had lots of legal problems in the past, and he thought that donating to the cause was going to free him. Well, he never got his pardon, and the person that had quote-unquote arranged this situation with whomever the powers that be had stated that there's no getting your money back, so somebody just scammed Boosie out of like $600,000 for a pardon that never came. I'm curious if he'll be on the round this next bout, but now it makes sense to me why a lot of those artists are sniffing around.

0: 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I don't want to get too attached, but I feel like I already am. My mind's telling me one thing, but...
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0: I'm actually appreciating the fact that it is not 99 degrees outside. I love the fall, baby. This is Hoodie and Tim season. Yo, don't touch that dial. In 10 minutes, I've got What's the 411.
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5: Hi, Denver. I know that we're going into fall and it's going hopefully slow down some, but still some good things to do in the city this week. We've got the Colorado Minerals, Fossils, and Gems show that kicked off this past Friday and is going through the 20th of September at the Denver Coliseum. They've got over 300 exhibitors from around the world offering minerals, fossils, meteorites, crystals, gemstones, jewelry, beads, corvids, the whole works, and more. I even heard they got some a dinosaur, like an actual dinosaur out there, so definitely pull up, check them out. Admission and parking open to the public at the Denver Coliseum. We got the Broncos watch party happening tonight at McGregor Square. They are kicking off at 6:15 p.m. This is our first regular season game, and we all playing in KC. So we will support the home team from here. Again, they're going to have all kinds of music, food and drinks are available. They're going to be giving some swag out, kicking off 6:15 at McGregor. That's 1901 Wazzy, Broncos Watch Party. We've got the 13th Avenue Block Party happening up in Capitol Hill this Saturday. So if you're driving around that area, lots of the streets will be blocked off. So maneuver accordingly. East 13th Ave in Capitol Hill is going to be having a block party featuring music, food, and shopping. They've got participating businesses from around the way. I saw Wax Trax is going to be there. Definitely going to have to check them out. And last but not least, 16 Live Spikes and Sparkles is Thursday, September 17th, 9 p.m., 16th in Glen Orme. They're doing it for the city down there on 16th Street. They're going to be having a silent disco. You can reserve a headset ahead of time. And they'll be continuing to do this series, I think, for the next couple of weeks.

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0: You're rocking with After the Referee with Maggio on 104.7 The Drop, Denver's Urban Alternative. Yo, I believe that yesterday was our last day in the 90s for the season. You know, summer is up officially next week, but this part of the year always makes me happy. As a New Yorker, that means Tim's and hoodies, baby. And I love that I'm seeing all the different farms start creating their corn mazes. For example, Anderson Farms in Erie holds its fall festival from September 23rd to Halloween with a 25-acre corn maze, which I am absolutely going to have to go do. Wagon rides, slides, y'all games, petting zoos, and more. I know that there's lots of different farms in the area. I got three grown kids, and to this day, we still go pick out pumpkins and sit and carve them just so I can have something dope to do with my family. So, yes, I'm sad to say goodbye to a summer, and boy, was it a good one. But the holidays are coming, baby. I'm here for it.
1: Yo, where is Lamali? We got a show to do. I can't believe this. I got to call her.
2: Hello?
1: Hey, where you at?
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1: What?
2: My feet are up. My toes are in the sand. I'm warming my buns in the sun. I'm not thinking about you.
1: Lamali, you got to do the show.
2: 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Find somebody else.
1: All right. 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

Top of the 5 o'clock here, 104.7 The Drop, Devil's Herbal Alternative. You are tuned into the Afternoon Reverie with Manji. Yo, we still got Behind the Beats coming up today. We all talking Nas. He is celebrating a birthday. Definitely one of my top three favorites of all time. Of course, we got all your favorite hits. You could call me on the hotlines, 303-893-3767. I am here rocking your radios until 7 o'clock.

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Yo, I wanted to send a special salute to Denver International Airport and all of its 40,000 employees. Boy, I'm telling you, y'all can say what you want about our airport, but that situation brings in almost $47 billion to Colorado's economy each year. It has the longest runway in North America. It is the third busiest airport in the country, the sixth busiest in the world. And with them new TSA checkpoints, I'm telling you, I don't be in line for more than, 7 minutes. So gotta take our hats off and just show gratitude for always having a pretty easy travel experience. I see lots of people complaining online. I'm like, what y'all complaining for? DIA does their thing.

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We've had some pretty dope artists. We're on episode 2, Kayla Monkey. The first one was fire. The ladies are doing it, so let's see what the fellas are going to do. This is something that we are doing here to showcase some of the local artists in the community, and it is an absolute vibe. Check it out, 1047thedrop.org.

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